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3: Clear this evening and plus 5. Tomorrow it'll be mainly sunny and a high of 18. Rain on Monday, 16 degrees, and then for Tuesday it'll be sunny and 19. Current weather conditions can be found anytime on the CDK Electric weather page on your Pembina Valley online app. I'm Judy Peters.
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9: Clear this evening and plus 5. Tomorrow, it'll be mainly sunny and a high of 18. Rain on Monday, 16 degrees. And then for Tuesday, it'll be sunny and 19. Current weather conditions can be found anytime on the CDK Electric weather page on your Pembina Valley online app. I'm Judy Peters.
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2: I'm Candace Dirksen. A Morden fundraiser next Monday will give people a taste of Liberia while helping to support children half a world away. The Lord's Prayer Outreach Association is inviting the community to a supper featuring palm butter chicken, Liberian cornbread, hibiscus tea, and plantain gingerbread upside-down cake. Founder John Kapowin will also share his remarkable story of surviving war in Liberia and returning to help orphaned and vulnerable children. 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
3: That is what TLP is doing. 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It is giving children a chance to heal, a chance to grow, a chance to learn, a chance to know Jesus, and a chance to discover that their story does not have to end with what happened to them. 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
2: The event starts at 6 p.m. at Christian Life Center. 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For Eltona's Helena Friesen, hearing her son had cancer is a moment she will never forget. The family was told 6-year-old Maverick had one of the largest masses doctors had seen in a child his age.
4: It was like the whole world just stopped and kind of punched you in the gut. Like, it's something that you don't ever wish on anyone, so.
2: Maverick has since undergone major surgery, lost a kidney and part of his stomach, and continues regular chemotherapy treatments in Winnipeg. The family is sharing their story during Childhood Cancer Awareness Month to help others understand the realities that families face and to thank those who've reached out to support them. And the Pembina Valley Studio Tours are giving people a chance to get a look inside local artists' workspaces this weekend. 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Visitors can see a wide range of work, including pottery, woodworking, textiles, fiber arts, and metalwork. 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
6: Clear this evening and plus 5. Tomorrow it'll be mainly sunny and a high of 18. Rain on Monday, 16 degrees, and then for Tuesday it'll be sunny and 19. Current weather conditions can be found anytime on the CDK Electric weather page on your Pembina Valley Online app. I'm Judy Peters.
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3: Clear this evening and plus 5. Tomorrow it'll be mainly sunny and a high of 18. Rain on Monday, 16 degrees, and then for Tuesday it'll be sunny and 19. Current weather conditions can be found anytime on the CDK Electric weather page on your Pembina Valley Online app. I'm Judy Peters.
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11: Clear this evening and plus 5. Tomorrow it'll be mainly sunny and a high of 18. Rain on Monday, 16 degrees, and then for Tuesday it'll be sunny and 19. Current weather conditions can be found anytime on the CDK Electric weather page on your Pembina Valley online app. I'm Judy Peters.
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3: Clear this evening and plus 5. Tomorrow it'll be mainly sunny and a high of 18. Rain on Monday, 16 degrees, and then for Tuesday it'll be sunny and 19. Current weather conditions can be found anytime on the CDK Electric weather page on your Pembina Valley online app. I'm Judy Peters.
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3: Clear this evening and plus 5. Tomorrow it'll be mainly sunny and a high of 18. Rain on Monday, 16 degrees, and then for Tuesday it'll be sunny and 19. Current weather conditions can be found anytime on the CDK Electric weather page on your Pembina Valley online app. I'm Judy Peters.
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1: Clear this evening and plus 5. Tomorrow it'll be mainly sunny and a high of 18. Rain on Monday, 16 degrees, and then for Tuesday it'll be sunny and 19. Current weather conditions can be found anytime on the CDK Electric weather page on your Pembina Valley online app. I'm Judy Peters.
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1: Clear this evening and plus 5. Tomorrow, it'll be mainly sunny and a high of 18. Rain on Monday, 16 degrees, and then for Tuesday, it'll be sunny and 19. Current weather conditions can be found anytime on the CDK Electric weather page on your Pembina Valley online app.

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0: Now, your Pembina Valley online weather.
1: Clear this evening and plus 5. Tomorrow, it'll be mainly sunny and a high of 18. Rain on Monday, 16 degrees, and then for Tuesday, it'll be sunny and 19. Current weather conditions can be found anytime on the CDK Electric weather page on your Pembina Valley online app. I'm Judy Peters.
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5: Now, your Pembina Valley online weather.
6: Clear this evening and plus 5. Tomorrow it'll be mainly sunny and a high of 18. Rain on Monday, 16 degrees, and then for Tuesday it'll be sunny and 19. Current weather conditions can be found anytime on the CDK Electric weather page on your Pembina Valley online app. I'm Judy Peters.
7: 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And honestly, I don't either. Like when Art Friesen is explaining why hot coffee belongs on a hot day. Just drink water now, leading up to the weekend.
8: Or a coffee.
7: And you should be fine. Yeah. Coffee's fine too. Yeah, no, you can't pry my iced coffee away from me, Art. Next, I'm out and about meeting kids at a splash park who are living their absolute best summer. What are you doing for the rest of your summer holidays?
9: I'm going to stay at the park, go to sleep in the park, and I'm going to put my face inside of the water.
7: Did you say you're going to sleep in the park?
9: Yeah. Should I show you?
7: Yeah, sure. And somehow we even learn about a cactus you can pet.
10: The spikes are so thin, but it's soft, so you can like pet it. You can pet the cactus.
11: Oh yeah, yeah. I'm like so afraid to touch it, and you keep telling me and your friends and stuff like, you can touch it, you can touch this one.
10: Yeah, pet the cactus.
11: Yeah.
10: Pet like the cactus.
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0: That's for the farm crews putting in the hours this harvest. And the Eagle 93.5 thinks they deserve more than applause. 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
2: A clear sky, plus 5. Later today, mainly sunny and 18 degrees. On Monday, rain and a high of 16. Then for Tuesday, it'll be sunny and 19. Current weather conditions can be found anytime on the CDK Electric weather page on your Pembina Valley online app. I'm Judy Peters.
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1: A clear sky, plus 5. Later today, mainly sunny and 18 degrees. On Monday, rain and a high of 16. Then for Tuesday, it'll be sunny and 19. Current weather conditions can be found anytime on the CDK Electric weather page on your Pembina Valley Online app. I'm Judy Peters.
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1: A clear sky, plus 5. Later today, mainly sunny and 18 degrees. On Monday, rain and a high of 16. Then for Tuesday, it'll be sunny and 19. Current weather conditions can be found anytime on the CDK Electric weather page on your Pembina Valley Online app. I'm Judy Peters.
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4: Now, your Pembina Valley Online weather.
5: A clear sky plus 5. Later today, mainly sunny and 18 degrees. On Monday, rain and a high of 16. Then for Tuesday, it'll be sunny and 19. Current weather conditions can be found anytime on the CDK Electric weather page on your Pembina Valley online app. I'm Judy Peters.
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5: A clear sky plus 5. Later today, mainly sunny and 18 degrees. On Monday, rain and a high of 16. Then for Tuesday, it'll be sunny and 19. Current weather conditions can be found anytime on the CDK Electric weather page on your Pembina Valley online app. I'm Judy Peters.
6: 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You will be going to Hillary Duff January 30th, 2027. 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
1: A clear sky, plus 5. Later today, mainly sunny and 18 degrees. On Monday, rain and a high of 16. Then for Tuesday, it'll be sunny and 19. Current weather conditions can be found anytime on the CDK Electric weather page on your Pembina Valley online app. I'm Judy Peters.
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3: A clear sky plus 5. Later today, mainly sunny and 18 degrees. On Monday, rain and a high of 16. Then for Tuesday, it'll be sunny and 19. Current weather conditions can be found anytime on the CDK Electric weather page on your Pembina Valley online app. I'm Judy Peters.
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1: A clear sky, plus 5. Later today, mainly sunny and 18 degrees. On Monday, rain and a high of 16. Then for Tuesday, it'll be sunny and 19. Current weather conditions can be found anytime on the CDK Electric weather page on your Pembina Valley online app. I'm Judy Peters.
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3: A clear sky, plus 5. Later today, mainly sunny and 18 degrees. On Monday, rain and a high of 16. Then for Tuesday, it'll be sunny and 19. Current weather conditions can be found anytime on the CDK Electric weather page on your Pembina Valley online app. I'm Judy Peters.
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1: A clear sky plus 5. Later today, mainly sunny and 18 degrees. On Monday, rain and a high of 16. Then for Tuesday, it'll be sunny and 19. Current weather conditions can be found anytime on the CDK Electric weather page on your Pembina Valley online app. I'm Judy Peters.
2: 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And honestly, I don't either. Like when Art Friesen is explaining why hot coffee belongs on a hot day. Just drink water now, leading up to the weekend.
3: Or a coffee.
2: And you should be fine. Yeah. Coffee's fine, too. Yeah, no, you can't pry my iced coffee away from me, Art. Next, I'm out and about meeting kids at a splash park who are living their absolute best summer. What are you doing for the rest of your summer holiday?
4: I'm going to stay at the park, go to sleep in the park, and I'm going to put my face inside of the water.
2: Did you say you're going to sleep in the park?
4: 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Should I show you?
2: Yeah, sure. And somehow we even learn about a cactus you can pet.
5: The spikes are so thin, but it's soft, so you can like pet it. You can pet the cactus.
6: Oh yeah, yeah. 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
5: Yeah, pet the cactus.
2: Yeah. 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
1: A clear sky plus 5. Later today, mainly sunny and 18 degrees. On Monday, rain and a high of 16. Then for Tuesday, it'll be sunny and 19. Current weather conditions can be found anytime on the CDK Electric weather page on your Pembina Valley online app. I'm Judy Peters.
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Sheeran. My bad habits lead to white ice. I'm in love with the people. The Eagle 93.5.

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Yeah, the lights keep coming on. Yeah, the lights keep coming on. While the

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6: Now, your Pembina Valley online weather.
7: A clear sky, plus 5. Later today, mainly sunny and 18 degrees. On Monday, rain and a high of 16. Then for Tuesday, it'll be sunny and 19. Current weather conditions can be found anytime on the CDK Electric weather page on your Pembina Valley online app. I'm Judy Peters.
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12: Now, your Pembina Valley online weather.
13: Mainly sunny today with a high of 18. Clear tonight, a low of 6 degrees. Tomorrow, showers, heavy at times. Also, risk of a thunderstorm for the afternoon. We're expecting 10 to 20 millimeters of rain with a gusting wind, a high of 14. Tuesday, sunny and 18 degrees, and then showers for Wednesday, a high of 16. Current weather conditions can be found anytime on the CDK Electric weather page on your Pembina Valley online app. I'm Judy Peters.
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2: I'm Chris Sumner with your local news streaming now through the Pembina Valley online app. Canadian Mennonite University is welcoming its largest incoming class in university history. CMU welcomed 221 new undergraduate students this fall, including 187 entering 3- and 4-year degree programs. CMU President Cheryl Paul says the growth reflects long-term enrollment trends and recovery following the pandemic.
3: And so what it means for CMU is that we are equipping students for lives where they are trusted, and we know we can trust them to take church and society forward in the midst of what is an extremely hard, complex, wild time.
2: She says a new 16-month Bachelor of Education after degree program is one of the biggest factors behind this year's numbers. New bench on Stephen Street in Morden is covered in tiles painted by people from across the community. Margie Hildebrand with the Pembina Hills Arts Council helped lead the artistic side of the project, inviting people to create their own small piece of the larger mosaic. She says the response included people of all ages and different levels of artistic experience.
4: It has like sports, it has flowers and nature, it's got like the sun catch, it's the Corn and Apple Festival, it's got the museum, like the fossils, it's got a little taste of beach, all kinds of things. Everything that people love about Morden is in there.
2: The finished bench includes references to sports, nature, the Corn and Apple Festival, the museum, and beach, among other things. Hildebrand says the result is a collection of the things people connect with when they think about Morden. Morden's Jude Clausen has been creating stop-motion animation for years, and for the past year, he's been bringing clay into the mix. Clausen recently showcased some of his work at the Morden Corn and Apple Festival talent show. His first clay animation featuring corn runs just over 2 minutes, but takes considerably longer to create.
5: Well, I've been doing stop-motion for a number of years, actually. But I only last year sometime started doing it with clay. I don't know what inspired me or made me think to start doing it, but I'd been trying a lot of different kinds of stop motion animation with like paper and Lego, and I just wanted to try clay because it seems so fun.
2: Clausen says patience is key when working with clay, as each frame requires another small movement and another photograph. He shoots at 12 frames per second, putting those individual images together to create the finished animation. Get the news of the day conveniently delivered to your email inbox. 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
6: In the Manitoba Junior Hockey League, the preseason portion of the schedule wrapped up with 4 games. Steinbach shut out Niverville 3-0. Selkirk upended the Winnipeg Blues 3-1. The Winnipeg Monarchs scored in the last minute and the final minute of overtime to stun Winkler 6-5. And Neepawa dumped Portage 5-2. In the CFL, the Banjo Bowl goes to the Winnipeg Blue Bombers as they held Saskatchewan to a meager 6 points, helping them win 19-6, avenging the Labor Day weekend loss. And in Major League Baseball, the Toronto Blue Jays defeated Baltimore 7-3. With a little help from the Minnesota Twins, who beat Cleveland, the Jays are now just 1 game back of the Guardians for that final wildcard spot in the American League playoff picture. I'm Dave Anthony.
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7: Mainly sunny today with a high of 18. Clear tonight, a low of 6 degrees. Tomorrow, showers, heavy at times. Also, risk of a thunderstorm for the afternoon. We're expecting 10 to 20 millimeters of rain with a gusting wind, a high of 14. Tuesday, sunny and 18 degrees. And then showers for Wednesday, a high of 16. Current weather conditions can be found anytime on the CDK Electric weather page on your Pembina Valley online app. I'm Judy Peters.
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11: Mainly sunny today with a high of 18. Clear tonight, a low of 6 degrees. Tomorrow, showers, heavy at times. Also, risk of a thunderstorm for the afternoon. We're expecting 10 to 20 millimeters of rain with a gusting wind, a high of 14. Tuesday, sunny and 18 degrees, and then showers for Wednesday, a high of 16. Current weather conditions can be found anytime on the CDK Electric weather page on your Pembina Valley online app. I'm Judy Peters.
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4: Mainly sunny today with a high of 18. Clear tonight, a low of 6 degrees. Tomorrow, showers, heavy at times. Also, risk of a thunderstorm for the afternoon. We're expecting 10 to 20 millimeters of rain with a gusting wind. A high of 14. Tuesday, sunny and 18 degrees. And then showers for Wednesday, a high of 16. Current weather conditions can be found anytime on the CDK Electric weather page on your Pembina Valley online app. I'm Judy Peters.
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3: 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First, let's go. Number 40, it's a debut, Karol G, Bruno Mars, Still.

That's new at 40. It's called Still. Karol G and Bruno Mars. Before 39, let's look back a week ago at how it was. Number three was this. Bruno Mars at number two. Taylor Swift, number one.

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1: 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Lady Gaga, Bruno Mars. 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
12: Now, your Pembina Valley online weather.
13: Mainly sunny today with a high of 18. Clear tonight, a low of 6 degrees. Tomorrow, showers, heavy at times. Also, risk of a thunderstorm for the afternoon. We're expecting 10 to 20 millimeters of rain with a gusting wind. A high of 14. Tuesday, sunny and 18 degrees, and then showers for Wednesday, a high of 16. Current weather conditions can be found anytime on the CDK Electric weather page on your Pembina Valley online app. I'm Judy Peters.
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Espresso, Sabrina Carpenter, that is 37. We're on our way to the biggest song in the country, and Noah Kahan is from a small town in Vermont, but his emotional lyrics have reached people all over the world, and the secret behind his songwriting might be in the trees. He said when he was back home visiting, he always makes time to have some of his favorite maple treats, like maple cotton candy or maple creamy, which is frozen custard with maple syrup mixed in. Here he is at 36, Orbiter. Hey.

down 4-35, Opalite, Taylor Swift. And she's going back-to-back on the countdown with another one from the life of a showgirl, landing at 34, The Fate of Ophelia.

Ophelia. Taylor Swift, back-to-back hits, The Fate of Ophelia, number 34. We're a couple weeks away from the MTV VMAs. A bunch of top 40 artists have nods in the best dance category. Bebe Rexha, Lady Gaga, Tate McRae are a few of the nominees, along with Harry Styles, who could take home that moon person thanks to this song, Aperture, 1840 Extra.

0: Aperture, Harry Styles, 1840 Extra. Sombra makes it 50 weeks on the countdown. 5-0 with a hit on the way. And Cameron Whitcomb rockets ahead 6 next.
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0: Now, your Pembina Valley online weather.
5: Mainly sunny today with a high of 18. Clear tonight, a low of 6 degrees. Tomorrow, showers, heavy at times. Also, risk of a thunderstorm for the afternoon. We're expecting 10 to 20 millimeters of rain with a gusting wind. A high of 14. Tuesday, sunny and 18 degrees, and then showers for Wednesday, a high of 16. Current weather conditions can be found anytime on the CDK Electric weather page on your Pembina Valley online app. I'm Judy Peters.
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7: We're counting down the hottest songs in North America. Cameron Whitcomb says his new single, Kingdom of Fear, was inspired by a book, but not the story within the pages, just the title. He realized that everyone lives in a kingdom of fear, whether it's struggling with anxiety or depression or something else entirely, and he wanted to write a song about dealing with a constant overwhelming challenge. Here it is, up 6 to 33. I'll show you.

0: homesick, a little homesick, a little homesick, somebody.
1: Philip Phillips, 32, homesick. Olivia Rodrigo says you never know when inspiration for a song could strike, even in the middle of the night. She had just gotten back to New York after spending time in England, and she hadn't adjusted to the time zone yet, so she woke up at 4 a.m. and decided to go on a walk. While out and about, a guy approached her and asked her on a date, which she politely declined, but she felt overwhelmed with creativity and ran home to write this song, an AT40 on the Verge track.

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1: Coming up next,
0: Olivia Dean steps up a couple more with her latest. 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
0: We're going to hit pause in the numbers to throw this on a request for Jamie in Nutley, New Jersey. Listening to American Top 40 on Z100. Too sweet. Who's here?

0: Hosier for Jamie checking out the countdown in New Jersey. Thank you, Jamie.
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1: Rising 4 to 30, earrings, Malcolm Todd. The guys in the band Sleep Theory said that one of the toughest parts of forming the group was choosing a name. The process took nearly 2 years, and after struggling with different ideas, a friend suggested they try scientific terms. So they Googled a list, and on one side they saw REM sleep, and on the other side they saw theory. So they decided to just go with Sleep Theory. Now, they could score their first hit on our countdown. Words Are Worthless, 1840 on the Verge track.

Stargazing Miles Smith 29. It's safe to say that Olivia Dean knows what it takes to write a great song, and that means making a lot of not-so-great ones. She learned that a hit song requires volume and writing lyrics that hit close to the truth over and over until eventually everything feels right and her raw emotions come to the surface. Here's one of the songs she wrote with that method. A Couple Minutes, number 28.

0: that's a couple of minutes. So Olivia Dean.
1: Coming up next.
0: Michelle Branch leaves four with her first hit since Loud Music, which got to number 24 back in 2011. And a very happy 33rd birthday this weekend to Niall Horan. His latest is on the way.
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4: Mainly sunny today with a high of 18. Clear tonight, a low of 6 degrees. Tomorrow, showers, heavy at times. Also, risk of a thunderstorm for the afternoon. We're expecting 10 to 20 millimeters of rain with a gusting wind, a high of 14. Tuesday, sunny and 18 degrees, and then showers for Wednesday, a high of 16. Current weather conditions can be found anytime on the CDK Electric weather page on your Pembina Valley online app. I'm Judy Peters.
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0: Seacrest with you, counting them down. And Somber watched one of his songs go viral for the first time while he was still in high school. And he nearly missed a major opportunity when record labels started reaching out. He came home from school one day and had an email from Columbia Records who wanted to sign him. But his father warned him of a possible scam, so he almost didn't reply. Then more offers started to pour in. Eventually, he convinced his mom to allow him to leave school to pursue music full-time. It paid off. Here's Home Record 27.

down 3-25, Golden from Huntrix. So the 78th Primetime Emmy Awards are this Monday with the live ceremony hosted by Mariska Hargitay in L.A. The 51st season of SNL is up for Outstanding Variety Series with some big pop stars serving as musical guests this year, like Harry Styles, Olivia Rodrigo, and Sabrina Carpenter. Here she is, Manchild, in 1840 Extra.

0: climbing 4-24, the game of love, Michelle Branch and New Radicals.
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0: Sombra leaps three notches with the biggest of his three hits this week. Plus, Hillary Duff keeps the same spot on the chart next.
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1: is back in a sec. Hear that? That's for the farm crews putting in the hours this harvest. And the Eagle 93.5 thinks they deserve more than applause. 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
3: Mainly sunny today with a high of 18. Clear tonight, a low of 6 degrees. Tomorrow, showers, heavy at times. Also, risk of a thunderstorm for the afternoon. We're expecting 10 to 20 millimeters of rain with a gusting wind. A high of 14. Tuesday, sunny and 18 degrees. And then showers for Wednesday, a high of 16. Current weather conditions can be found anytime on the CDK Electric weather page on your Pembina Valley online app. I'm Judy Peters.
4: 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And honestly, I don't either. Like when Art Friesen is explaining why hot coffee belongs on a hot day. 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
1: 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Snoop, yep, live. Weezer, live. BTS, Major Lazer. Disney Plus and Hulu, September 18th and 19th. Zara Larsson going to take the stage. Here she is with Pink Panther's 22. I'm free.

Body Isn't Ready, 21. That is Somber. Well, Tame Impala's got a new single out. It could join his hit Dracula with a spot on the countdown. It's called Loser, and the lyrics call himself out for his tendency to sabotage relationships. You might hurt in the Spider-Man Brand New Day movie. It could land on this chart soon. AT40 on the Verge track.

0: Tame Impala on the verge of making the countdown with that track called Loser.
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0: Libby Dean has a song that spent 3 weeks at number one coming, and Mumford & Sons break into the top 20 with this.
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1: Number 19, Rubber Band Man, Mumford & Sons featuring Hozier. We want to send a big congratulations to Post Malone, who just got engaged to his girlfriend Christy Lee with a surprise proposal at his ranch in Utah. Here he is with Doja Cat, 1840 Extra.

Post Malone, and Doja Cat. I Like You, an 1840 Extra. All right, when Olivia Dean released her smash single, Man I Need, some people predicted she'd be a one-hit wonder, but she looks at that term as a compliment, not an insult. She considers her track a fabulous song, and it's become a wonder because everyone enjoys it so much. And she's proud that something from her catalog resonated so strongly with people all over the world. Obviously, she's not a one-hit wonder because this was just the first of multiple chart entries. Man I Need

0: I Need, Olivia Dean, number 18.
1: Coming up next,
0: the Backstreet Boys and Dominic Fike both climb a notch, plus Alex Warren falls off with Fever Dream, but his number one song from a year ago, still on the countdown. Keep it here.
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1: is back in a sec. Hear that? 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And the Eagle 93.5 thinks they deserve more than applause. 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
4: Mainly sunny today with a high of 18. Clear tonight, a low of 6 degrees. Tomorrow, showers, heavy at times. Also, risk of a thunderstorm for the afternoon. We're expecting 10 to 20 millimeters of rain with a gusting wind. A high of 14. Tuesday, sunny and 18 degrees. And then showers for Wednesday, a high of 16. Current weather conditions can be found anytime on the CDK Electric weather page on your Pembina Valley online app. I'm Judy Peters.
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0: We are inside the top 20. And some artists keep to themselves before a show to get in the right headspace before performing for thousands of people. But Ed Sheeran likes to warm up with an impromptu duet. Night before his show the other day, he went to a local karaoke night by himself, and right as they were closing up, he took the mic and sang Thinking Out Loud with a new friend he met at the bar. So if you're ever in a position to sing karaoke with Ed Sheeran, make sure you pick an Ed Sheeran song. Here's Ed with Martin Garrix, Repeat It, 17.

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0: At 16 on AT40. All right, Alex Warren wrote his hit single Ordinary about his wife, Cover, and the inspiration continued on his new album, Wild Child, with more songs reflecting their love story. But he says that when she heard the new tracks, she was not as impressed as the first time. He joked that she's kind of tired of listening to love songs about her. And at a certain point, she has to think, you like me, I get it. Here's Ordinary, 15.
2: 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Our colors will fade.

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2: Now, your Pembina Valley online weather.
12: Mainly sunny today with a high of 18. Clear tonight, a low of 6 degrees. Tomorrow, showers, heavy at times. Also, risk of a thunderstorm for the afternoon. We're expecting 10 to 20 millimeters of rain with a gusting wind. A high of 14. Tuesday, sunny and 18 degrees. And then showers for Wednesday, a high of 16. Current weather conditions can be found anytime on the CDK Electric weather page on your Pembina Valley online app. I'm Judy Peters.
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Ensign Boone, number 13, The Time of My Life. 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

Boston, number 12, Stella Lefty. All right, Gracie Abrams is proud of her new album, Daughter from Hell, but she says there's a song on the project that she struggled to listen to back after she wrote it. Her track, Look at My Life, was inspired by a tough situation she went through, and when she heard the finished version, she felt transported right back to that dark place. So it took a while for her not to completely hate the song, but now she's happy with how everything came out. You can hear Look at My Life at AmericanTop40.com, and here's one that was a bit easier to listen to. Hit the Wall, number 11.

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1: 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Take a

0: 3040 by request for Brandon in Arizona. 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

It's 1840. That is Teddy at number 10. The numbers get smaller and the hits get bigger. So Zara Larsson's had a lot of success over the last year, which makes her eligible for Best New Artist at the Grammys. But when her label said they were submitting her for nomination, she turned it down. Although she's felt a recent shift in her career, she wants to remind people that she's been releasing music for years, and she definitely doesn't consider herself a new artist. But thanks to songs like this, she's made a lot of new fans all over the world. Midnight Sun, 9.

Hate That I Made You Love Me, Ariana Grande. That's number 8. Well, last August, the Goo Goo Dolls released a 7-song EP called Summer Anthem, which gave us the top 30 hit, Not Goodbyes. But now another track from that project could land on the charts soon. It's called Ocean. Here it is. You're swimming.

0: 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Ocean, the Goo Goo Dolls.
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0: Olivia Rodrigo holds her place on the chart, and another one of the four hits this week for Bruno next.
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2: Now, your Pembina Valley online weather.
3: Mainly sunny today with a high of 18. Clear tonight, a low of 6 degrees. Tomorrow, showers, heavy at times. Also, risk of a thunderstorm for the afternoon. We're expecting 10 to 20 millimeters of rain with a gusting wind. A high of 14. Tuesday, sunny and 18 degrees. And then showers for Wednesday, a high of 16. Current weather conditions can be found anytime on the CDK Electric weather page on your Pembina Valley online app. I'm Judy Peters.
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6: We are inside the top 10, and the Jonas Brothers recently played three sold-out shows at New York's Madison Square Garden, but it wasn't a typical concert. They performed the exact set list from their 2008 Burning Up tour, along with the outfits and stage sets from those classic shows. We'll hear from the brothers about why you shouldn't have FOMO if you missed the New York dates. First, 7, Bruno Mars, I Just Might.

0: Bruno Mars, number 7. I just might. So let's go back to the Jonas Brothers. At the end of the month, they're set to kick off the Burning Up tour all over again, which will take them across North America playing the exact set list from their 2008 tour, along with some hits from their latest album sprinkled in. I was talking to Nick, Kevin, and Joe the other day, and they told us that longtime fans will love the show, but there's something for the new members of Team Jonas, too. Here's Nick.
1: I think that this is the perfect way to come to your first Jonas Brothers concert. You know, we're seeing so many people now who weren't even alive back in 08 coming to shows and experiencing not just, you know, the songs from the past, but, you know, the last 7 years of music we've been releasing between Happiness Begins, Greetings from Your Hometown, the album. These are some of the albums we're most proud of in our whole career, and getting to kind of touch on those records and perform for these new fans for the first time while also celebrating, you know, the past is kind of a dream scenario.
0: And here's the new single from the Jonas Brothers, Listen When Sad, AT40 on the Verge track. Dude.

0: Drop Dead, Olivia Rodrigo at number 6.
1: Coming up next.
0: Olivia Dean rebounds a notch with her former number 1, plus Ella Langley fell out of the top 5 in July. Now she moves back next.
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12: Now, your Pembina Valley online weather.
13: Mainly sunny today with a high of 18. Clear tonight, a low of 6 degrees. Tomorrow, showers, heavy at times. Also, risk of a thunderstorm for the afternoon. We're expecting 10 to 20 millimeters of rain with a gusting wind. A high of 14. Tuesday, sunny and 18 degrees. And then showers for Wednesday, a high of 16. Current weather conditions can be found anytime on the CDK Electric weather page on your Pembina Valley online app. I'm Judy Peters.
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0: These are the top five of the week. You probably know Seth MacFarlane as the mastermind behind comedies like Family Guy and Ted Movies and TV show. But he's got a new musical project coming that teams him up with some fuzzy friends. I'll tell you about that after five. Choosing Texas, Ella Langley. Just

0: Langley, number 5, choosing Texas. So back to Seth MacFarlane. He's a writer, director, producer, and an actor, but you should know that another one of his talents is a heavenly singing voice. He'll often perform standards by Frank Sinatra with a 55-piece orchestra. And next week, he's set to release an album called Seth MacFarlane Sings the Muppets as part of the 50th anniversary of The Muppet Show. The project promises fan favorites from the Muppets catalog like Together Again and Rainbow Connection, but with a crooning Seth twist. It's due out on the 18th.
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2: We're down to the top two, and the 2027 Grammy nominations are set to be announced in November. But the artist at number two took home an award earlier this year and didn't realize it. He was nominated for Best Dance Electronic Recording and totally forgot. So when the big day arrived, he was back home in Australia, fast asleep. And a few hours later, he woke up to his hundreds of texts on his phone congratulating him because Tame Impala had won a Grammy. We'll find out if this is his next hit to win, Dracula, number two.

Paula, Dracula, number two. So we've made it to the biggest song in the country. And this next artist has strong ties to the city of Las Vegas after a nearly 10-year residency at Park MGM and having a street named after him earlier this year. But once his world tour was extended by another 30 shows, fans are wondering if and when he'll return to the Strip. Nothing has been announced yet, but based on his current tour schedule, the earliest we could expect him to play a show in Las Vegas is late summer of 2027, because fans from all over the world are begging for more from the number one artist. It's Bruno Mars, Risk It All, the new number one song on AT40.

0: That is the new number one song, Risk It All, Bruno Mars. And next weekend, it's our iHeartRadio Music Festival presented by Capital One, taking over Las Vegas. You can watch all the action live on Disney Plus and Hulu. Benson Boone, Zara Larsson, a special performance by Stella Lefty. Stream it all weekend. I'll see you there hosting it, Disney Plus and Hulu, September 18th and 19th. Until then, take good care. We'll talk soon.
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2: 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A new outdoor adventure is coming to Lake Minnewasta in Morden. The first ever big canoe event takes place Saturday, September 19th, featuring a large Voyageur canoe, a nature scavenger hunt, and fire making and bannock over the fire. Brooklyn Wolf, a recreation programmer with the city, says the event is for people of all ages.
3: Please come with your friends. It's okay. For everyone of all ages, not just kids or families.
2: The event includes morning and afternoon sessions. Canadian Mennonite University is bringing more students to campus and adding new opportunities for connection. CMU President Cheryl Paul says chapel and student activities are full, while coffee houses and other campus spaces are busy. The university also added cross-country to its athletics offerings this year. Paul says personal connections remain an important part of the university's approach.
4: We all need each other to do the wrestling, but also the hoping together and the creating of a world where all might flourish.
2: It's staggering to think 9 Manitobans are newly diagnosed with dementia each day, and that number is on the rise. September is World Alzheimer's Month, and the Alzheimer's Society of Manitoba is raising awareness for families and caretakers that they don't have to walk this journey alone. CEO Aaron Crawford stresses the importance of community and connection with resources and services that exist in support of the dementia patient and their families and caretakers.
5: It's very, very difficult for everybody. And it's difficult in practical ways, and it's difficult in emotional ways. And it's hard. It's hard for everyone. That's why we at the Alzheimer's Society offer education sessions, offer support groups, offer one-on-one resources and support calls, because it's a lot to do on your own, and it's a lot to manage.
2: A Morden artist is using clay, sound effects, and stop-motion animation to bring some unusual characters to life. Duke Clausen has been experimenting with clay animation for just over a year after previously working with paper and Lego. He showcased some of his videos during the Morden Corn and Apple Festival talent show.
6: I was largely inspired by another animator named Guldies, who's also on YouTube, who does clay animation in a very similar style that I was sort of inspired by, with like things changing. And the way he uses audio to tell you what it's made of. Like if it's making like a metallic sound, then suddenly you're like, oh, it's made of this. And then it changes and now it's more soft.
2: Clausen says sound is an important part of his animations, using his own voice and sound effects to help shape how viewers perceive what's happening on screen. He says he was inspired by animator Guldies, who also used sound to influence how viewers interpret his work. These stories and more are on PeminaValleyOnline.com and in the daily news, delivered to your inbox when you subscribe.
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7: In the Manitoba Junior Hockey League, the preseason portion of the schedule wrapped up with 4 games. Steinbach shut out Niverville 3-0. Selkirk upended the Winnipeg Blues 3-1. The Winnipeg Monarchs scored in the last minute and the final minute of overtime to stun Winkler 6-5. And Neepawa dumped Portage 5-2. In the CFL, the Banjo Bowl goes to the Winnipeg Blue Bombers as they held Saskatchewan to a meager 6 points, helping them win 19-6, avenging the Labor Day weekend loss. And in Major League Baseball, the Toronto Blue Jays defeated Baltimore 7-3. With a little help from the Minnesota Twins, who beat Cleveland, the Jays are now just 1 game back of the Guardians for that final wildcard spot in the American League playoff picture. I'm Dave Anthony.
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8: Mainly sunny today with a high of 18. Clear tonight, a low of 6 degrees. Tomorrow, showers, heavy at times. Also, risk of a thunderstorm for the afternoon. We're expecting 10 to 20 millimeters of rain with gusting wind, a high of 14. Tuesday, sunny and 18 degrees, and then showers for Wednesday, a high of 16. Current weather conditions can be found anytime on the CDK Electric weather page on your Pembina Valley online app. I'm Judy Peters.
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Misery, Alex Sampson. Good afternoon. I'm Sharon Church. Just a little over a week until fall. That kicks in on the 22nd. Still lots of time to do summer stuff, even if it is a bit chilly. Here's Tame Impala and Jen.

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13: Now, your Pembina Valley online weather.
14: Mainly sunny today with a high of 18. Clear tonight, a low of 6 degrees. Tomorrow, showers, heavy at times. Also, risk of a thunderstorm for the afternoon. We're expecting 10 to 20 millimeters of rain with a gusting wind. A high of 14. Tuesday, sunny and 18 degrees. And then showers for Wednesday, a high of 16. Current weather conditions can be found anytime on the CDK Electric weather page on your Pembina Valley online app. I'm Judy Peters.
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5: Now, your Pembina Valley online weather.
8: Mainly sunny today with a high of 18. Clear tonight, a low of 6 degrees. Tomorrow, showers, heavy at times. Also, risk of a thunderstorm for the afternoon. We're expecting 10 to 20 millimeters of rain with a gusting wind. A high of 14. Tuesday, sunny and 18 degrees. And then showers for Wednesday, a high of 16. Current weather conditions can be found anytime on the CDK Electric weather page on your Pembina Valley online app. I'm Judy Peters.
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0: weekend, blinding lights. Good afternoon. I'm Sharon Church. Have you stepped into, well, any big box store lately? Halloween, Thanksgiving, Christmas. It's all there. Oh yeah. Take your pick. Honestly, in certain stores, if you don't grab your favorite Christmas decor by the end of September, good luck. Good luck to you, my friend. It'll be long gone by December. Is there a certain holiday, though, that you gravitate the most to? Like, I enjoy all of those fancy decorative pumpkins, but if there's a cute little Christmas tree sitting on the next shelf, I'm picking that 10 times out of 10.
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Sean Mendez, Something Big. Hey, I'm Sharon Church. Are you washing your reusable grocery bags? Oh, yeah. I'm not. I guess we probably should, though. I mean, just think about all the stuff we stuff into those bags. Think raw meat juices and dirt from produce. And that's just from the grocery store. Anyone else use those bags for sweaty gym clothes or packing extra shoes in your luggage? Snacks? And inevitably, the sticky snack wrappers? Those bags can get pretty disgusting. And yet, never, not once, have I ever washed a single bag.

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1: Mainly sunny today with a high of 18. Clear tonight, a low of 6 degrees. Tomorrow, showers, heavy at times. Also, risk of a thunderstorm for the afternoon. We're expecting 10 to 20 millimeters of rain with a gusting wind, a high of 14. Tuesday, sunny and 18 degrees, and then showers for Wednesday, a high of 16. Current weather conditions can be found anytime on the CDK Electric weather page on your Pembina Valley online app. I'm Judy Peters.
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Charlotte Cardin, The Way We Touch. Good afternoon. Happy Sunday. I'm Sharon Church. BB Rexha, Loud Luxury, and Two Friends up ahead, If Only I. But first, here's Bruno Mars, Risk It All.

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1: Mainly sunny today with a high of 18. Clear tonight, a low of 6 degrees. Tomorrow, showers, heavy at times. Also, risk of a thunderstorm for the afternoon. We're expecting 10 to 20 millimeters of rain with a gusting wind, a high of 14. Tuesday, sunny and 18 degrees, and then showers for Wednesday, a high of 16. Current weather conditions can be found anytime on the CDK Electric weather page on your Pembina Valley online app. I'm Judy Peters.
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Teenagers are more destructive to your home than toddlers. 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What a mess, right? 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

0: Ed Sheeran. My bad habits lead to white ice
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You know what's amazing about the food bank? It's proof that small kindnesses add up to something huge. Hey, I'm Sharon Church. A single box of pasta, a jar of peanut butter, a can of soup. It doesn't really feel like much on its own, but when you put all those donations together, they become meals for families who really need them. Maybe not those individual things that I just mentioned. Don't put those together, but coupled with other donations. And with so many households being stretched very thin right now, especially with back to school, that support matters more than ever. So the next time you're at the grocery store, grab one extra item for the food bank. It's a simple way to help care for our neighbors. Here's Somber.

0: your Pembina Valley online weather.
1: Mainly sunny today with a high of 18. Clear tonight, a low of 6 degrees. Tomorrow, showers, heavy at times. Also, risk of a thunderstorm for the afternoon. We're expecting 10 to 20 millimeters of rain with a gusting wind, a high of 14. Tuesday, sunny and 18 degrees, and then showers for Wednesday, a high of 16. Current weather conditions can be found anytime on the CDK Electric weather page on your Pembina Valley online app. I'm Judy Peters.
2: 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And honestly, I don't either. Like when Art Friesen is explaining why hot coffee belongs on a hot day. Just drink water now, leading up to the weekend.
3: Or a coffee.
2: And you should be fine. Yeah. Coffee's fine, too. Yeah, no, you can't pry my iced coffee away from me, Art. Next, I'm out and about meeting kids at a splash park who are living their absolute best summer. What are you doing for the rest of your summer holidays?
4: I'm going to stay at the park, go to sleep in the park, and I'm going to put my face inside of the water.
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2: Yeah, sure. And somehow we even learn about a cactus you can pet.
5: The spikes are so thin, but it's soft, so you can, like, pet it. You can pet the cactus.
6: Oh, yeah, yeah. 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

The Counting Crows and Vanessa Carlton, Big Yellow Taxi. Good afternoon, I'm Sharon Church. Stick around for Talk Time Machine. But first, here's Benson Boone.

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0: Now, your Pembina Valley online weather.
13: Mainly sunny today with a high of 18. Clear tonight, a low of 6 degrees. Tomorrow, showers, heavy at times. Also, risk of a thunderstorm for the afternoon. We're expecting 10 to 20 millimeters of rain with a gusting wind. A high of 14. Tuesday, sunny and 18 degrees, and then showers for Wednesday, a high of 16. Current weather conditions can be found anytime on the CDK Electric weather page on your Pembina Valley online app. I'm Judy Peters.
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0: 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Hey, I'm Sharon Church, or whenever they were introduced. Eat it as is, shred leftovers for tacos, salads, sandwiches, or chicken pot pie. And if you're feeling real fancy, use the bones to make stock for soup. Big supporter of the rotisserie chicken over here. My husband and I may have eaten an entire bird with our bare hands while watching our favorite show in bed. Okay, listen, we all did crazy things during the pandemic, okay? But there's always that burning question when it comes to that chicken. How long does it last in the fridge? Health Canada recommends using it as soon as possible, or 2 to 4 days. So plan accordingly. Or freeze the chicken to enjoy at a later date, even in 30 years. Keep that in mind if you're already planning for the robot apocalypse.
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2: Get the news you need when you need it by downloading the Pembina Valley Online app. I'm Chris Sumner, and here's what's making news this hour. Jude Clausen hopes to keep making stop-motion animations and sharing them online. The Morden artist has been creating stop-motion for years, but began experimenting with clay about a year ago. He recently showcased some of his work at the Morden Corn and Apple Festival talent show, including an animation featuring corn transforming into different things.
3: The most important thing is remembering that it doesn't have to be perfect at the start or ever, as long as it makes you happy and it makes other people happy.
2: Clausen says aspiring artists shouldn't worry about making their work perfect and that failure can be part of the process of getting better. His animations can be found on YouTube by searching for Jude Clausen. People living in the Pembina Valley will have a chance to paddle a large voyageur canoe on Lake Minnewasta this month. The big canoe event is September 19th, with participants rotating through canoeing, a nature scavenger hunt, and making bannock over a fire. The day will also include a cultural presentation from a Métis educator during the lunch hour.
4: Yeah, so George's is coming out. He is a Métis educator.
5: Okay.
4: And so he's coming out to give a presentation at somewhere around noon, 12:30 that day.
2: The event is open to all ages. Canadian Mennonite University says more first-year students are living on campus after the school introduced free residence for first-year students. Students still pay for food, but their rooms are provided at no cost. CMU President Cheryl Paul says the number of first-year students living on campus has more than tripled. She says campus life is providing students with academic, social, and community benefits.
6: Your grades are better. Your social adjustment is better. Your friendship is better. Your work towards your jobs, your forms of livelihood, and who you're going to be in communities, in church and society once you graduate. All of those stats on average are higher if you live on campus.
2: Paul says personal connections remain an important part of the university's approach. World Alzheimer's Month is now. During the month of September, it's about raising awareness of dementia and the difficult stigma that it carries, but also brings greater attention to the supports and resources available through the Alzheimer's Society of Manitoba. CEO Aaron Crawford says the diagnosis of dementia raises questions about where that person should now be living, who is going to bring them groceries, who's checking in on them each day.
7: That in some ways actually have bigger impact on daily living. And decisions are going to have to be made around those sorts of things. And the sooner you can start those conversations, the better, typically. You know, going back to sort of the theme of Alzheimer's Awareness Month, that connection and community, it's so important. It can really be quite life-saving for you to at least find people who understand what you're faced with when you're trying to make some of these really difficult decisions.
2: There's a lot happening in our community. You won't miss a thing when you subscribe to the daily newsletter at PembinaValleyOnline.com.
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8: Mainly sunny today with a high of 18. Clear tonight, a low of 6 degrees. Tomorrow, showers, heavy at times. Also, risk of a thunderstorm for the afternoon. We're expecting 10 to 20 millimeters of rain with a gusting wind. A high of 14. Tuesday, sunny and 18 degrees, and then showers for Wednesday, a high of 16. Current weather conditions can be found anytime on the CDK Electric weather page on your Pembina Valley online app. I'm Judy Peters.
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Remember when that song first came out? Pharrell Williams had a music video. Well, actually, he had many music videos. 24 hours of people dancing to that song.

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2: Now, your Pembina Valley Online weather.
12: Mainly sunny today with a high of 18. Clear tonight, a low of 6 degrees. Tomorrow, showers, heavy at times. Also, risk of a thunderstorm for the afternoon. We're expecting 10 to 20 millimeters of rain with a gusting wind. A high of 14. Tuesday, sunny and 18 degrees. And then showers for Wednesday, a high of 16. Current weather conditions can be found anytime on the CDK Electric weather page on your Pembina Valley online app. I'm Judy Peters.
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17: Mainly sunny today with a high of 18. Clear tonight, a low of 6 degrees. Tomorrow, showers, heavy at times. Also, risk of a thunderstorm for the afternoon. We're expecting 10 to 20 millimeters of rain with a gusting wind. A high of 14. Tuesday, sunny and 18 degrees, and then showers for Wednesday, a high of 16. Current weather conditions can be found anytime on the CDK Electric weather page on your Pembina Valley online app. I'm Judy Peters.
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0: Sound Clash, When the Night Feels My Song. Good afternoon, I'm Sharon Church. It's that magical time of year again. You know, when the kids are back in school and the house is finally quiet. Not clean. Oh no, definitely not clean. But quiet. Snack wrappers between the couch cushions. Random socks on the stairs. And a trail of goldfish crumbs leading to their rooms, where they were absolutely told not to go with that giant bag from Costco. Do you do any sort of fall cleaning? I love taking a big old garbage bag around the house while asking myself, would anyone miss this pile of stuff? Just make sure that you get that bag out the door before the kids get home from school. I still have a giant bag filled with all sorts of treasures from my summer rage clean. It's still hiding in my closet because I couldn't seem to sneak it out while the kids were still home.
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is Stitches. Sharon Church here, taking you through your Sunday afternoon. The beaches, edge of the earth up ahead. But first, here's Maroon 5. Miss Love.

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14: Clear tonight, a low of 6 degrees. Tomorrow, showers, heavy at times. Also, risk of a thunderstorm for the afternoon. We're expecting 10 to 20 millimeters of rain with a gusting wind, a high of 14. Tuesday, sunny and 18 degrees, and then showers for Wednesday, a high of 16. Current weather conditions can be found anytime on the CDK Electric weather page on your Pembina Valley online app. I'm Judy Peters.
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0: Now, your Pembina Valley online weather.
11: Clear tonight, a low of 6 degrees. Tomorrow, showers, heavy at times. Also, risk of a thunderstorm for the afternoon. We're expecting 10 to 20 millimeters of rain with a gusting wind. A high of 14. Tuesday, sunny and 18 degrees. And then showers for Wednesday, a high of 16. Current weather conditions can be found anytime on the CDK Electric weather page on your Pembina Valley online app. I'm Judy Peters.
12: 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Sometimes it's pure excitement. You will be going to Hillary Duff January 30th, 2027. 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You're going to Rock and Thunder. 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
1: Bonks and Ronks and Rev headphones on your Sunday afternoon, and I'm wrapping things up for today. Still plenty of time to enjoy this weekend, and I think it's the last. Is it the last weekend of summer? Oh, no. We got one more official weekend of summer, and then fall comes September 22nd. So just live it up. Live it up. Enjoy it while we still can. I'm ready for the pumpkin spice. It is time. I'm good. I'm ready. You can take me anytime, Autumn.
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12: Clear tonight, a low of 6 degrees. Tomorrow, showers, heavy at times. Also, risk of a thunderstorm for the afternoon. We're expecting 10 to 20 millimeters of rain with a gusting wind, a high of 14. Tuesday, sunny and 18 degrees, and then showers for Wednesday, a high of 16. Current weather conditions can be found anytime on the CDK Electric weather page on your Pembina Valley online app. I'm Judy Peters.
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0: Now, your Pembina Valley online weather.
8: Clear tonight, a low of 6 degrees. Tomorrow, showers, heavy at times. Also, risk of a thunderstorm for the afternoon. We're expecting 10 to 20 millimeters of rain with a gusting wind. A high of 14. Tuesday, sunny and 18 degrees. And then showers for Wednesday, a high of 16. Current weather conditions can be found anytime on the CDK Electric weather page on your Pembina Valley online app. I'm Judy Peters.
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2: I'm Chris Sumner with your local news streaming now through the Pembina Valley online app. Canadian Mennonite University is welcoming its largest incoming class in university history. CMU welcomed 221 new undergraduate students this fall, including 187 entering 3- and 4-year degree programs. CMU President Cheryl Paul says the growth reflects long-term enrollment trends and recovery following the pandemic.
3: And so what it means for CMU is that we are equipping students for lives where they are trusted, and we know we can trust them to take church and society forward in the midst of what is an extremely hard, complex, wild time.
2: She says a new 16-month Bachelor of Education after degree program is one of the biggest factors behind this year's numbers. New bench on Stephen Street in Morden is covered in tiles painted by people from across the community. Margie Hildebrand with the Pembina Hills Arts Council helped lead the artistic side of the project, inviting people to create their own small piece of the larger mosaic. She says the response included people of all ages and different levels of artistic experience.
4: It has like sports, it has flowers and nature, it's got like the sun catch, it's the Corn and Apple Festival, it's got the museum, like the fossils, it's got a little taste, the beach, all kinds of things. Everything that people love about Morden is in there.
2: The finished bench includes references to sports, nature, the Corn and Apple Festival, the museum, and beach, among other things. Hildebrand says the result is a collection of the things people connect with when they think about Morden. Morden's Jude Clausen has been creating stop-motion animation for years, and for the past year he's been bringing clay into the mix. Clausen recently showcased some of his work at the Morden Corn and Apple Festival talent show. His first clay animation featuring corn runs just over 2 minutes, but takes considerably longer to create.
5: Well, I've been doing stop-motion for a number of years, actually. But I only last year sometime started doing it with clay. I don't know what inspired me or made me think to start doing it, but I'd been trying a lot of different kinds of stop motion animation with like paper and Lego, and I just wanted to try clay because it seems so fun.
2: Clausen says patience is key when working with clay, as each frame requires another small movement and another photograph. He shoots at 12 frames per second, putting those individual images together to create the finished animation. Get the news of the day conveniently delivered to your email inbox. 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
6: Clear tonight, a low of 6 degrees. Tomorrow, showers, heavy at times. Also, risk of a thunderstorm for the afternoon. We're expecting 10 to 20 millimeters of rain with a gusting wind, a high of 14. Tuesday, sunny and 18 degrees. And then showers for Wednesday, a high of 16. Current weather conditions can be found anytime on the CDK Electric weather page on your Pembina Valley online app. I'm Judy Peters.
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1: Clear tonight, a low of 6 degrees. Tomorrow, showers, heavy at times. Also, risk of a thunderstorm for the afternoon. We're expecting 10 to 20 millimeters of rain with a gusting wind. A high of 14. Tuesday, sunny and 18 degrees. And then showers for Wednesday, a high of 16. Current weather conditions can be found anytime on the CDK Electric weather page on your Pembina Valley online app. I'm Judy Peters.
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2: Clear tonight, a low of 6 degrees. Tomorrow, showers, heavy at times. Also, risk of a thunderstorm for the afternoon. We're expecting 10 to 20 millimeters of rain with a gusting wind, a high of 14. Tuesday, sunny and 18 degrees, and then showers for Wednesday, a high of 16. Current weather conditions can be found anytime on the CDK Electric weather page on your Pembina Valley online app. I'm Judy Peters.
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when you did nothing wrong. 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